If you've lost a parent, then you can probably understand. It remains tough as hell. I'm going on about a year and a half. My mom loved rock music, as I've mentioned many times, and I appreciate you helping me through this process of grieving. One of the bands she loved, AWOL Nation. I want to break out Sail After Sleep Theory on 98 Rock.

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Did you hear Shannon Larkin speak up on behalf of Mike Mangini? Because a lot of people said he's way too talented for Godsmack. I want to play Awake after Green Day on 98 Rock.

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Hard for me not to mention what a cool tribute Shinedown did, the late Brad Arnold. If you saw that show, you know what time it is. Gotta wait till October at the Amp to see

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Michael, I know you're here in Tampa, and I know you wanted some offspring tonight, man. How about some Evanescence? How about Korn, and then we get to Metallica's One?

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0: 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We can make more. It's 98 Rock, Tampa Bay's rock station, and Fozzie's I Know Evil. I heard from a guy named Larry. Larry is a transplant to Tampa from Port Orange, essentially Daytona. He said he has been a fan of 98 Rock since the Livestock years. Dude, I freaking love that. Prior to working here, I did go to Livestock on two occasions. One was in an RV, and a buddy of mine who I call Bone Crusher Von Rathberg was out all night. He comes back in the morning with a stray dog.
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That's what happened. In a studio with Eva Under Fire and Maria Brink. That is a badass collaboration. I've got another one in just a couple of minutes, but I want to break out a Perfect Circle's Starless after President and Sleep Theory.

Well, you already know that band was on the move before 98 Rockfest. And holy crap, they are rocketing all the way up there, if you want to go with me on that. What's up, Sleep Theory? This is APC and Starless on 98 New Rock.

0: Let's do this, man. Gone, Gone, Gone, recorded by a band called Autumn Kings. 98 Rock, Tampa Bay's rock station. Black Label Society recorded a song called Name and Blood. I want to play that for you next. But I also want to give you a running head start. Rig tomorrow afternoon at 4:40 has got Rays Yankees tickets with a Rays gift card and batting practice as the grand prize.
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I am such a fan of that song, and I was the very first time I heard it too, man. Does that ever happen to you? That's Ice Nine Kills with McKenna Grace. You're like, Klinger, zip it. You already promised Black Label Society. Now let's go.

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And you have to guess whether it's in Florida or not Florida. See why Florida is not always the butt of the joke. It happens right

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Oh, man. That smells bad. Welcome to Swamp Ass Season on 98 Rock.

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Bush, come down on 98 Rock, Tampa Bay's rock station. It is a Shove It Friday. That is significant for anybody who needs to get the bad crap out of their body so they can get it in the weekend right, all right? So that's what I'm here for. Going to set you up with a first laugh to prime the pump for happiness. Coming up here, Chevelle First, Send the Pain Below on 98 Rock.

So if you want to get into the weekend right with no stress, you got to get it out now on a Shove It Friday. Good morning, it's Crash and 98 Rock. Name where you're from and who or what you want to tell to shove it! Do it. 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
2: All right, 6 o'clock in the morning, everybody. Good morning. 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
3: Yeah.
2: 7:20-ish. Make sure you're listening at 7:20 so you can catch up with what's going on with the show. All right?
3: All right.
2: That being said, birthdays of note, Producer X.
3: Yeah, we'll jump in with the younger kids first. Ariana Grande, 33. She's been acting on Nickelodeon since she was like 10. And then
2: she looks like the same age, too.
3: She's elevated, obviously, into the Wicked, the stage plays. Happy birthday. Just dropped a new album for her, 33. Jeanette McCurdy, also Nickelodeon star, same time frame, 34. She was on iCarly. Aubrey Plaza, Parks and Rec, you know her as April. It was also Ron Swanson's birthday. Nick Offerman hitting 56. He's a man's man. Every man wants to be him. Every lady wants to be with him. He's 56 today. You got the captain, Derek Jeter, 52.
2: Nice.
3: Not sure if his house is still for sale over there on Davis Island.
2: They're talking about flattening that thing and doing a new house on that property
3: A great idea. Turn it into a Yankee memorial. But Big Rig is actually going to be helping you burn your Derek Jeter jerseys at 4:40 this afternoon.
2: Okay.
3: To see the Rays and the Yankees when they come into town. You acting royalty. You got Nick Cage's cousin, Jason Schwartzman. All right. He's a Coppola. By proxy, but Francis Ford Coppola in the mix there. All of his cousins got that last name. And we found out Nick Cage's name's probably Coppola, right?
2: Yeah, man.
3: I think his name's Coppola.
2: Got Chris Isaac there, 70. Mick Jones, Clash guitarist, 71 years old today.
3: Yeah.
2: So a lot of big birthdays today.
3: Absolutely.
2: Right. Got the astrological outlook for all 12 signs from the Star Goddess. And we're checking your shove. It's coming up.
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0: 7:20 this morning. Make sure you guys are listening for a announcement regarding the show. It is a Shove It Friday. And last night, while I was sleeping.
2: I was also
0: Were you sleeping?
2: Yeah, I was also sleeping.
0: Well, the U.S. lost a meaningless match
2: they
0: in
2: were
0: World
2: sleeping
0: Cup
2: too.
0: Soccer. Well, it turns out they were resting a lot of starters. This is a game. They've already locked up first place in their division.
2: They already won the group, and they've already been seeded in the round. So yes. It's not going to do anything.
0: They're going to be advancing to the round of 32 coming up on Wednesday in San Francisco. They'll be taking on...
2: Let's look at the bracket here.
0: Herzegovina. Yeah.
2: They set most
0: Bosnia
2: of the teams.
0: And Herzegovina. How do you say that? Herzegovina? All these names.
2: We're all learning it.
0: Herzegovina.
2: It's Bosnia.
0: I think Bosnia is earlier. Better, anyway.
2: Maybe.
0: But there you go. Sports Keg right before 8 o'clock.
2: Yeah.
0: How about that? Well, by the time we do the Sports Keg, we'll be able to pronounce that name like nobody's business, all right?
2: Herzegovina!
0: Right off the tongue on this Shove It Friday, all right? All right, we got a Daily Nugget coming at you. Metallica first here on 98 Rock.

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2: All right, practice the pause is the subject here for your daily nugget, all right? Practice the pause. Pause before assuming. Pause before accusing. Pause whenever you're about to react harshly. That is a meme. That's a good one right there, man. A lot of times, if you don't take that, I like to call that three Mississippi in your mind and really think about what you're about to say, whether it's maybe it's out of anger, maybe it's out of
3: lust.
2: There's a lot. Yeah, there's a lot of subjects right there, but practicing the pause.
3: The filter in your brain.
2: Yeah.
3: Let it hit the filter first, right, man.
2: If you don't have a filter, get a filter for the brain. Yeah. And just, that imaginary three Mississippi in your brain right there. Practice the pause. Practice before assuming. Pause before accusing. Pause whenever you're about to react harshly. Somebody needed to hear that today.
3: In traffic.
2: There you go.
3: I'm going to follow this person and get out and beat him up. Pause.
2: Take that into your day. That's your day.
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1: And it's been deflected in as well. They've got the goal. It's Plata.
0: The win advances Ecuador into the knockout round. Germany had already qualified as group winners. 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
4: All right, so looking at the story with 7.5 and 7.2 earthquakes, the largest in over 100 years in Venezuela, over 200 people have died in that one. So
5: yeah, they
4: hearts and thoughts go out to those people. Anybody has relatives and family over there, right?
5: 4,300 people also injured. They've also lifted a Twitter ban that they've had 2 years. They've not allowed a lot of whole social media. They've opened it all up to help kind of get the information out there.
4: We'll keep up with that story there. As far as some other things going on the morning quickie coming up, you meant two songs away here. What you got?
5: Science actually might have unlocked a key to regrowing body parts, Crash. Yeah, buddy.
4: What?
5: That might be the next big thing in science coming up. We'll get into the who, the what, the why, the when, and the how.
4: Nice. All right. Among the trending stories coming up, two songs away, 3 days grace on a Shove It Friday. It's 98 Rock.

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2: All right, 93, a burner today. I've kind of been saying that all week, actually, but different quality of rain chances today. 35% chance of rain. It's going to get well into the triple digits as far as the feels-like temperature, and that's what you got as far as weather there, Producer X.
3: Man, my pool at my complex is, like, boiling.
2: Can you all collectively put ice in it?
3: Like, I've heard that. Can we cool it down just a second? All right.
2: All right.
3: Crash, we are going to start out in Hillsborough County where the cops arrested a guy trying to arrest them. All right. They were just pointing at each other. We got a fake cop who stepped in and tried to conduct a traffic stop. And then, surprise, you actually pulled over some cops. Well, the whole situation fell apart.
2: I wonder how long he's been doing this.
3: They don't know yet. They don't know how many people he's actually pulled over. At this point, happened in Thanota Sassa. As soon as he pulled out, like, he has the lights, had the whole deal. As soon as that happened, they're like, excuse me, we don't know you. And then, turned out to be a big giant fake.
2: So if you're in that area and you've ever had something questionable as far as being pulled over, where you've exchanged money or anything like that, make sure you get with authorities over that way. That's crazy.
3: Tell you if you think the traffic stop is illegitimate, drive to a public area and call 911.
2: Jeez.
3: That's all you got to do.
2: All right.
3: We'll hang around where a 40-year-old Chinese national yesterday was arrested. Manatee County for $3.5 million in elderly targeting scams. We're talking the iCloud scams. We're talking the jury duty notices where they like, if you want the problem to go away, send us some money. And people do.
2: And sometimes these pop up as pop ups too, by the way. My dad last week, I told you, I had to run up to Jacksonville and take care of some business because he was getting scammed. Luckily, so far, no money out of his bank account, but something similar to that was going on.
3: I mean,
2: on
3: this went across the entire state.
2: Yeah.
3: That could, that honestly could be a part of it. They've arrested multiple people. Okay. One of them led to a federal prison sentence. Still ongoing, but. We'll leave that one there. We'll pick up with the Stones. They got some new music out, all right? Keith Richards, Mick Jagger. They're like 95 years old, and they are still working, all right?
2: They're not 95, but they're old.
3: They're old.
2: But, I enjoy the Hackney Diamonds album. This is a new album coming out on July 10th. And here's a little piece of this one's featuring, I believe, Steve Winwood is on this one, too, as well. Here's a little track of it, all right?

0: keep doing this, man?
1: How does he have so much to say? Like, they've been making music for 50 years, man.
0: They just love it. The full album comes out July 10th. There's four tracks already out, including Divine Intervention, which is a collab with Robert Smith from The Cure. So that's pretty interesting stuff right
1: Absolutely
0: there.
1: Absolutely insane right. that they still can still put it, that man. Stuff together. And then we will take a ride over to some science laboratory where, guess what? They've maybe uncovered a way to regrow body parts, Crash.
0: What?
1: We're talking regrowing body parts. A couple of scientists have figured out that humans have the ability to regrow.
0: We have the ability?
1: Some really? Animals do very easily. Some don't. We produce scar tissue and it kind of blocks the process.
0: Oh.
1: They've gone in and figured out a way to deprogram the cells that create the scar tissue to then start regenerating the bones, the joints, the ligaments. And I guess they've been successful with the mouse.
0: Really?
1: According to their study, that they've been successful and okay. starting to regrow. No word on how quick that process is, but
0: it's getting wild.
1: Sounds like we've unlocked something. And if we can reprogram part of our genetics to do this stuff, what else are we reprogramming? All right.
0: All right. Comments on any of this right? talkback feature of the Free iHeartRadio app.
1: What can we keep doing? And finally, Crash, we have a new rule. We can go either way on this one. There's a Cambridge bar that's fighting us, Massachusetts, fighting against a rule over 30 minutes per drink at public bars.
0: So they're saying once you get a drink, you can't have another drink for 30 minutes.
1: Gotta wait 30 minutes just in an effort to space everything out. You don't want people 1, 2, 3, 4, 5, and 10 minutes. And then next thing you know, they're stumbling out, whatever. Or just maybe Massachusetts is tired of getting drank dry. And they're like, 30 minutes, all right?
0: They ran out of the beers the other day.
1: Take some time and let us change the keg.
0: There's a couple of people making comments on this here. Yeah. Check it out. This is one of the people here.
2: I don't usually drink more than one drink per 30 minutes, but I really don't like when people tell me what to do.
0: For real.
2: So I'm not a huge fan of that rule.
3: I think it sounds like a strange rule. Back in Norway, you have if people get too much, that's when you have to stop.
0: Makes sense, but
1: when you get to work, that's when you have to stop?
0: I think you said get too much. You had a Scottish accent or something right there.
1: You have to stop when you get to work. Yeah, the big thing is 9 o'clock reservation. Restaurant closes at 10. You can't even order a bottle of wine.
0: I mean,
1: you can't even get through a bottle of wine.
0: If I order an old fashioned, what am I? I know I can milk through that one. That's about 30 minutes.
1: I can sit with an old fashioned for about 30 minutes. I can sit with a beer for 30 minutes. I don't mind. Yeah,
0: I don't want anybody telling me what to do.
1: Oh, yeah. Right. They don't want people telling them what to do. Sorry for your safety crash, but just maybe don't
0: have
1: slam.
0: A bracelet says, okay, I'm ready for a drink. My bracelet's green now.
1: Just don't slam.
0: All right.
1: Three beers in 20 minutes.
0: Comment on any of this stuff. 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
0: Story on the morning quickie about a bar owner is trying to fight a 30-minute serving rule when it comes to drinks. All right. That means you get a drink and you got to wait 30 minutes before you get another one.
32: Clock's ticking.
0: So we'll watch this one happen, but we got comments right now.
33: Hey, good morning. Yeah, Helen mentioned something about this 30-minute drink rule that you were talking about in Massachusetts. You know, I mean, that's only one small factor. I mean, the BMI and how much they've had to eat and all kinds of stuff to consider. I'd like to see numbers. Is that 30 minutes really accomplishing anything?
0: Yeah, good question.
33: You know, I can drink four margaritas spread out 30 minutes apart, and I'm still going to buzz, you know?
0: Exactly.
33: I'm not, you know, we all want to reduce the drunk drivers and the dangers that come from that, but I'm not really sure that's just like, one tiny little thing.
0: Yeah. We'll stand back with our arms folded, drinking a cocktail and watch it all happen. All right, how about that?
33: Yeah, every 10 to 15 minutes, give me a refill, you know. I just don't know, you know, I'd like to see numbers. I'd like to see that really making a difference, because I'd find it hard to get behind a decision like that just on a whim.
0: That's a good phone call right there. All right, keep those coming along with your shove-its. All right, we got our shove-its coming up live after 7 o'clock. Big show announcement, by the way, coming up at 7:20. Here's Linkin Park kicking off commercial-free rock now on 98 Rock.

Go ahead. Slap the pony on the butt for classic rock. Nice pony. Here, take the carrot. No ponies were actually hurt during the making of this promo. Legendary 98 Rock. Now,

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0: is where we say f*** the negativity. Let's get that ish off your chest. This is Shove It Friday.
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0: Shove
2: it. 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
3: There you go. That's how you do it right there. Get the bad stuff out of your body so you can get into the weekend right. Producer X, you're first on deck to late. 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
4: Yeah, man. So my shove it today is going to a lady I saw driving a car the other day.
3: Okay.
4: Yeah, traffic shove it. She was holding an infant baby while she was driving, Crash. We were in traffic on 38th Avenue. We pull up next to it. She has an infant baby in her hands.
3: She's driving?
4: The baby was driving. There's another little kid crawling over the seats like a damn jungle gym. You're going 40 miles an hour, lady. Strap your damn kids in. Shove it!
3: There you go.
4: Right. I almost fake arrested her, honestly. I almost conducted
3: a citizen's arrest.
4: Took her license.
3: We don't need you doing that. We don't want to get in the paper that you came up with a citizen's arrest.
4: I might have had to. Somebody needed to step in because ain't nobody in charge in that car. Hold on. It was an infant.
3: Was she breastfeeding? Is that fair?
4: No.
3: Okay.
4: The baby was over her shoulder. The other kids playing with the baby.
3: Even if she was breastfeeding, that's not good.
4: Never.
3: All right.
4: I was blown away. Blown away.
3: It's Darwinism right
4: at
3: there.
4: The stupidity. She was driving a Lexus, too.
3: All right. There you go. You feel better?
4: I mean, I felt better when I called the cops on her,
3: There you go. All right. Before I get to mine, remember, big announcement coming up at 7:20. Don't miss this. We're only going to do it once.
4: Yeah.
3: All right. Regarding the show. I've got the second crack in my windshield in 6 months now.
4: Damn, dog.
3: The time that I go to work is a time where a lot of rock trucks and gravel trucks go to work. Isn't there some sort of rule that they need to have the top sealed on these? Because I saw several people almost get in an accident because they were avoiding rocks coming out of trucks. Can we make a law that has to be completely sealed to avoid people from... I mean, this is the second one I've had, and I don't even know if my insurance company will cover.
4: They're going to flag you and be like, what's this guy doing?
3: Yeah, where are you driving, dude?
4: They're going to give you advice to leave 5 minutes earlier or later so they don't have to replace you.
3: Change my schedule?
4: Yeah, excuse me, sir. We need you to do that.
3: That is mine. And I will say this, too. Actors and performers that ruin their whole look or whole sound or perception of people on them because of bringing up politics is something. Just keep it separate somehow, some way. I know it's a freedom of speech country, but let me tell you something. If you like an artist and all of a sudden they start talking politics and you don't like their politics, it ruins it for me, man.
4: I listen to Kid Rock in a very different way now.
3: So that's I've got two shovels. Shove it! On that. That whole Kanye thing is ridiculous there.
4: Absolutely ridiculous.
3: Yeah, we'll see that. We'll watch that. Fold our arms and watch that happen.
4: I got tickets, man. Right. I got tickets.
3: All right, we'll see what's going on there. All right. Now it's your turn. 800-737-0098. Get the bad stuff out with us on a Shove It Friday. Here's Blink-182 on 98 Rock.

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0: Told you there was going to be a big announcement this morning at 7:20 regarding the show. And some of you may have already heard a version of this. Our company initiated some staff changes across the country, nationwide, as radio does. And AJ was affected by that. We love AJ.
1: We do.
0: And we're hurting right now. He will no longer be on the show.
1: Yeah.
0: Because of these changes.
1: Yeah, unfortunately.
0: Moving forward, so be myself and Producer X, and nothing we can do about it. So
1: the call was made from well above over our heads, and we lost our friend.
0: Yeah. And she's always going to be our friend, but she's not on the show. And this is, and I'm speaking about our friend. This has happened to a lot of people across the country. And it's really, after you spend almost a decade in a studio with somebody, you get to know them very well. Sometimes more than their families know them.
1: You see him, we would be together in a very intimate setting. Yeah.
0: This is about as intimate as it gets.
1: 4 hours a day, first thing in the morning.
0: Yeah.
1: You learn everything about everybody.
0: And we're only going to talk about this once in the morning here.
1: It's hard for us to talk about.
0: Yeah, it's hard for us to talk. It's hard for us to talk about. I honestly think somebody else should be making this announcement, but it's up to us to do it. And we hope that you guys, those of you who know AJ, send her some love. In all the different ways that you can do that. A lot of you know her personally, across her social media, but we will miss her around here, and we're always going to be her friend. She's always going to be a sister. It's like we are like siblings, all right? So we're hurting right now, and we want your support. None of us are rich broadcasters, and we all do this because we love it.
1: It's a shock. I mean, I've been through this situation before. It's very jarring. It's very shocking. And
0: I've had friends that it happens to friends, but not this. This was very, very close. This is as close as it gets.
1: Yeah. Without being
0: us.
1: Yep.
0: And we could be next. Who knows? But we want you to support us and support AJ. Show her some love right now. So once again, after the company initiated staff changes, programming changes across the country, AJ is no longer on the show, and we're sad about that. Please give us some space and help us, move forward and do the show. We know that you got lots of questions and concerns. We can forward those to people that will answer those.
1: We have our own.
0: We have got our own. So that's the announcement, that's it.
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0: Faith No More on 98 Rock, Tampa Bay's rock station. Sports Keg coming up, Rays rebounding, and of course, everything you need to know about World Cup action after the game last night coming up after falling in reverse here on 98 Rock.
1: Yeah. I wake up every morning with my head up in a daze. I'm not sure if I should say this, but I'll say it anyway.

0: powered by Bernetti PA.
1: All right, on this day in sports.
2: Yeah, we'll take a ride back to 1916, where the then Cleveland Indians were the first team to put their numbers on the back of the jerseys and have it correspond with the scoreboard so everybody knew who everybody was.
1: Yeah.
2: First time it ever happened, picked up like wildfire.
1: Yeah, made it good for the fans.
2: Yeah, I mean, it introduced players that you could root for.
1: Yeah.
2: So that was a pretty big moment in MLB history right there. And we had another big moment yesterday. Crash with the Rays threw a combined one hitter yesterday afternoon against the Kansas City Royals.
1: It's good to have good news for the Rays.
2: Absolutely. Right, I mean, they put up it was a beating behind the woodshed. 13-2 yesterday. Junior Caminero hit three freaking home runs, and they still have him second in the All-Star voting.
1: I mean, that's like two games worth of runs right there.
2: Oh,
1: can you save some runs and hit so you can win some of these other games that were one-loss games, one-run games?
2: It was one two-run homer by the catcher, Jensen. That was it, and that was all. It was the shutout was gone, the no-hitter was gone, but combined one-hitter for the Rays. Great news for them.
1: Yeah, they're two games back from the Yankees now, which means the Yankees either lost a game last night or they didn't play. But two games behind the Yankees right now, going into the weekend. So, and,
2: yeah,
1: Big Rig's got some.
2: Big Rig's got your tickets to go see them against the Yankees. The pinstripe intervention happening at 4:40 this afternoon.
1: Ooh, nice.
2: To go see a game that'll probably sell out. Yankees, Rays, they're both fighting for the top. It's going to be
1: a good one.
2: It's gonna be a monster time.
1: Big Rig this afternoon, all right?
2: 4:40 this afternoon. We'll take a ride over to the association where we had a trade yesterday. LaMelo Ball, one of the Ball brothers, the youngest one, plays for the Hornets.
1: Was the best one, actually.
2: Charlotte, he's the best one. He got shipped over to Minnesota in a pretty big deal that sent five picks, one guy to Charlotte to get LaMelo Ball, Josh Green. To Minnesota to play with Anthony Edwards.
1: So he's going to team up with Anthony Edwards. Looks like that'd be a pretty good. They've been in the Western Conference Finals a few years now, but I guess they got a D on their trade.
2: D plus is what ESPN rated that trade just for what they gave up. We'll take a ride to the Ladies Association where we had a record set last night by a lady named, her name was Mary. I can't pronounce her last name. Mulberry. She hit 53 points. In a game last night, which is the top ever done in the WNBA.
1: Wow. Okay.
2: Maria Mayberry,
1: I'm
2: mispronouncing. 53 points, 2 points shy of a team total. They scored 125 points. The record's 127.
1: Wow.
2: So it was a big game in the WNBA last night. And then last night, Crash.
1: World Cup soccer.
2: 10 p.m. World Cup. United States, they were already locked in.
1: This you woke up out of sleep for this, right?
2: I mean, it was 10 o'clock at night. I woke up out of a clean sleep and saw it was tied 1-1. And I'm like, okay, the over-under was 1.5. Ended up being 3-2 for Turkey. The U.S. kind of just taking it easy, but
1: yeah, they didn't put in a lot of their starters. Yeah, they rested a lot of people, so nothing to worry about if you're a U.S. soccer fan on this one. All right,
2: no, absolutely not. They did want the win. Christian Pulisic did actually get subbed in later in the game,
1: right?
2: They just wanted to maybe try and win when it was tied. But anyway,
1: that cross to get the goal, by the way, by them. The team was pretty damn amazing.
2: I have seen zero clips from it so far. I kind of just looked at the score, 3-2. Didn't matter a whole lot because they're locked in. Round of 32, July 1st, which is next Wednesday. You have the pronunciation of this team, Crash.
1: Pronouncing the names is one of the hardest and funnest things to do about World Cup soccer. But yeah, so Bosnia and Herzegovina.
2: Herzegovina.
1: Okay,
2: yeah, Bosnia.
1: I'll have to say it 100 times before I get it right. But
2: July 1st.
1: If they get out of that round, that's going to be July 1st in San Francisco. If they get out of that round, then they move on to the round of 16, which is, that's the territory where there's no bad teams anymore.
2: Oh, actually,
1: there's no, all these national teams are good. But yeah, so one of the big games today as far as World Cup soccer, you got, because Norway and France going on. So, I always look at the exports.
2: Yeah.
1: Because I don't know. Otherwise, I don't have a rooting interest in these teams. But,
2: yeah, sure.
1: Norway, lots of seafood. I love seafood.
2: You do.
1: So, I'm rooting for Norway versus France, if that counts for anything.
2: Yeah. You don't even give France a chance?
1: Well, they have wine. I don't drink wine. I don't drink a lot of wine.
2: Still pretty cool.
1: So, yeah, maybe me and you can wager on that.
2: They probably got great cigarettes.
1: They probably got great cigarettes. I don't do that either. But that's what we got for you here. with the sports keg. We're two songs away from Florida or not Florida. So, hey, thanks for joining us today. Thanks for streaming us on a Shove It Friday. It's been tough for us this week, and you keep those Shove It's coming in. We'll get those here in a little bit. But, we're going to move on to Florida or not Florida on this Shove It Friday on 98 Rock.

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0: If you want to experience Aqua Glow at Adventure Island, we're giving away those tickets all week long for Florida or not Florida, all right?
1: God bless it. Get me to the water park stat, all right?
0: Quickly.
1: Our superstar today did not read the chapter on contraband in jail crash in our Criminals for Dummy handbook because they got caught with something they were trying to bring into jail.
0: Oh, you know where they bring those in.
1: And I think we could all take a couple of guesses at the hiding spots. The question is, Florida or not Florida? 800-737-0098. You want some water park action in your life?
0: I need a lazy river right now.
1: Hell yeah.
0: A real lazy one.
1: Maybe a little something else.
0: Give me a drink while you're at it, will you? Disturbed at 98 Rock.

0: Tampa Bay's Rock Station 98 Rock. It is a Shove It Friday. Checking the lines right now on this one, all right? Hello, what's up? What's happening?
1: Oh, not much, man. I just want to say one thing to my roommate. Today's his birthday.
0: Okay.
1: His name's Ernesto.
0: Got it.
1: And I want to give everybody on I-275, I-4, I-75, Shove It!
0: You covered all the main thoroughfares there. Tow truck Todd, everybody.
2: Yeah, I'll give a shove it to his roommate, though. So, Ernesto, shove it!
0: And you forgot Northdale Mabry, too, by the way.
2: Yeah, shove it on that one. You forgot everywhere else in St. Pete.
0: All right.
2: Everywhere.
0: Keep those shove it's coming. We got your 98.9 coming up. Some trending stories here, right?
2: Yeah, we're going to look back into the body part situation. The opportunity to regrow body parts might actually be in the near future.
0: I like it.
2: Very excited about that. And Clearwater, the lifeguards, doing the Lord's work out there.
0: Yeah, I heard that. All right.
2: We'll go over the numbers here in just a second.
0: Morning Quickie. Creed first to 98 Rock.

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3: 92 along the coast today and 93 plus inland, getting into the triple digits as far as your feels like temperatures, muggy, and you do have a chance of pop-up afternoon showers for this one. Hopefully you get some because we're still in those drought conditions, believe it or not. All right, there you go, Producer X. What you got?
4: Well, we'll start out Manatee County, where they're in, I guess it's like Internet Crimes Division,
3: yeah,
4: is now being highlighted and high-fived after they have dismantled a scam towards the elderly, spearheaded by a 40-year-old Chinese lady. I think she's a Chinese national. Was
3: in this country scamming elderly people
4: in Florida, using tactics like the iCloud, you know, payment stuff, the fake jury duties.
3: So last week, I was telling you, I had to rush to Jacksonville because my dad was experiencing something similar. Don't know if it was connected to this or not, but if you have any elderly parents,
4: you have to be careful.
3: Give them, you know, don't assume they know all the ins and outs when it comes to clicking links and getting those surprise phone calls saying that they owe money, because it scares them. They want to pay it immediately, and they end up sometimes losing their life savings. So,
4: I mean, they 40 victims in this situation, $3.5 million across the entire state.
3: Well, glad they got him.
4: It could be. They arrested multiple people. One even landed a federal prison sentence. So, shout out to them.
3: Send them back to China.
4: It's been over a year they've been following this situation. They finally pulled the trigger and got him off the streets.
3: So. Got the bad guys. All right.
4: Congratulations there. And then we'll take a ride out to Clearwater, where some more congratulations are in for the lifeguards out there, because they've been pulling people out of the water.
3: Been busy.
4: 36 people off of Clearwater Beach in the last couple weeks alone. Then you go over to, where did I have that story?
3: Man, there's a shortage of these lifeguards too, by the way. So
4: yeah, Manatee County, the lifeguards have already pulled 136 people out. That was in a 3-day stretch last week.
3: They don't get enough thanks. They don't get enough recognition. Thank you so much.
4: Absolutely. And you know what? The beaches I go to, St. Pete, Treasure Island, Pasta Grill, they don't have any lifeguards out there. And to see these numbers along the same coastline, got to figure that out.
3: If you're looking for a job and you want to, you know, you get benefits with that stuff too, from what I'm hearing. So
4: just, we need some people out there paying attention, because it's dangerous. All right. Hundreds of people.
3: Be careful out there, man.
4: Then we'll take a ride over to Ray J, where, well, we got some controversy going down, home of the Bucks. Kanye's performing there Friday, tonight, and Sunday, which might be at the Sunday show on this one.
3: Man, I'm going to be as far away from that place as possible. I live in Northdale, Mabry, so it's going to be, all the traffic is going to be. How many concerts is it?
4: Two concerts. You have one tonight, and then you have one on Sunday evening, which, from my understanding, I don't think both of them are selling that great. There are still tickets available for a lot of them. Rick Scott, very, very, I guess, talkative, very out there about not putting these shows on. But
3: I just, like I said earlier, man, when entertainers and performers start interjecting politics into their stuff, man, it really is just, it just ruins it.
4: It ruins it for you. Some people, it pulls them right in. And you know what? That's why we love America, because you can say and do almost whatever the hell you want.
3: That is true.
4: And
3: that
4: Mr. Rick Scott, you don't like what he says, you don't have to go to the show.
3: Like I said, I'm going to fold my arms and sit away and watch that one.
4: Exactly. I might too, from Section 121. All right.
3: All right.
4: We have some news in science, where a couple of scientists think they have unlocked the way to deprogram certain cells that form scar tissue and reprogram them to grow back bones and ligaments and tendons and all the good stuff. They say that the human genome houses the power of regeneration, but through years of evolution and all that kind of stuff.
3: It's, so it worked in mice.
4: They've worked it out in a mouse. And does that mean human trials are on the way? Maybe.
3: You know, I always think to myself, if we're hearing it, I wonder if it's already...
4: Oh, I'm sure they have already stepped up what they're doing with it. But it's, like I said, they've already gotten to work in mice. What's next?
3: If this works out, can you imagine, like, all the veterans and people that have been... wear prosthetics now, that maybe be able to...
4: Yeah.
3: At some point... I feel like a bizarro world talking about this right now.
4: We're living in the future, honestly. And so we're at the point where we find out our cells are programmable, which means they are deprogrammable.
3: Your brain's a computer, basically.
4: You're working backwards and trying to get it to do what you want. And we're getting there. So that's pretty wild.
3: Yeah.
4: And then
3: I want a better golf swing. If they can just like take these arms, trade them in for some new.
4: Program some muscle memory in there for
3: absolutely.
4: You.
3: Absolutely.
4: Finally, Crash, we have AI, more AI stuff for you right now. A guy, was interviewing or applying to be a janitor at a place, logs into the team's meeting to do the interview, only to be greeted. You have the audio?
3: Yeah, this is AI interviewing him?
4: AI assistant conducting the interview.
3: All right, there's some clips here.
0: How would you adjust your cleaning plan to include environmental considerations?
5: I probably
0: such
5: wouldn't.
0: As water usage? Being upfront is valuable. If the pay is limited, how would you prioritize your cleaning tasks to deliver the most impact?
5: I could find a child and pay them half of what I'm getting paid. They would think they're making a bunch of money.
0: I'm sorry, but I can't help with that.
5: Help us what?
0: Sure thing. What's on your mind today?
5: What did the guy before me say? Was he any good?
0: Unethical and not suitable for a professional discussion. Not caring much for the environment and even suggested hiring a child at half pay so they could do little work themselves.
5: Yeah, that guy sounds like he sucks.
3: It was him.
4: It was him. What are we doing? That was for a janitor job. Come on, man.
3: Good Lord.
4: I love that he started messing with it, though, hiring a little kid.
3: Exactly.
4: Bring my kid. Right. It'll do the work.
3: There we go. Love to hear your comments on that stuff. Talkback feature the free iHeartRadio app there.
4: I hope they recorded that interview.
3: Exactly.
4: And then a human watched it.
3: All right. We got your 98.9 on the way, including your Friday Fix Mix as well.
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0: That is your Friday Fix Mix on 98 Rock, Tampa Bay's rock station. And we got your 98.9 continue, 98 minutes commercial free on this Shove It Friday. It's been a rough, crazy week around here.
1: Yep.
0: We're ready for the weekend. So we'll continue to take your Shove It's going up to 10 o'clock. And we do have those Jelly Roll tickets we're giving away for Jelly Roll and Post Malone.
1: Yeah, July 8th, which is, what, next Wednesday? Two Wednesdays. Over at Raymond James. Big-ass stadium tour coming to town, so we'll get you there.
0: Yeah, a couple of all these big shows. You got Kanye this weekend. You got Jelly Roll and Post Malone coming up.
1: Really starting to kick into the next couple months of concert season as the summer starts to get into full effect, so buckle up.
0: All right.
1: Tickets on tickets.
0: On Fridays, we figure out what we learned so that we can pass the knowledge on with a test at 9:30. That's what's up for grabs is the Post Malone and Jelly Roll tickets. Producer X, what did you learn on the show today?
1: Man, I learned about the lifeguards out in Clearwater and then in Manatee County earlier today. They've pulled almost 200 people already out of the water, which is crazy. Shout out to the lifeguards because there aren't many of them around.
0: Yeah, they run out, they swim out to people to save their lives, risking their lives. So
1: it's the rip tides. I mean, it's the rip currents. They pull you in, and the next thing you know, you're struggling, and you have to make sure someone's watching you.
0: Don't have to be a weak swimmer to get just sucked out there. So
1: absolutely not. I'm not the strongest swimmer, and I get scared that's going to happen to me. But I go to beaches without lifeguards, so
0: yeah. So that's a good thing.
1: They need to add them everywhere. Shout out to them. That's what I learned.
0: All right, I learned a few things. I learned the Rolling Stones.
1: Yeah,
0: they keep putting out music.
1: Don't know how they keep
0: doing it. And it's really them really doing it. They got a new album coming out, but this is a sneak peek with a new track featuring Steve Winwood on it.

0: Sounds like the Stones to me. Haven't lost a whole lot, but the Hackney album, the Hackney Diamonds album that won a Grammy, that was a really good album, by the way. So this one looks like it's going to be pretty decent, too. So.
1: I don't understand what miracle drug that man is on.
0: Yeah, he's drinking.
1: So many of the same bands from that area, the lead singers are like, I can't do it anymore. Yeah. And then here's Mick.
0: Meanwhile, Mick's just strutting around.
1: Keith's just burning a heater, just playing the guitar.
0: I'm convinced that he might be a robot. Keith's a robot. He doesn't say a whole lot.
1: I mean, maybe that's why Mick sounds the same. Maybe he's AI.
0: Mick is just, moves like Jagger all the time.
1: Maybe he regrew some limbs.
0: Also, we found out about the limbs being grown. Our
1: science
0: the possibility of humans growing their limbs back is crazy to me.
1: Science is figuring it out.
0: Then you had this AI interview from earlier.
2: How would you adjust your cleaning plan to include environmental considerations?
3: I probably
2: such
3: wouldn't.
2: As water usage. Being upfront is valuable.
0: Imagine being interviewed by AI.
2: How would you prioritize your cleaning tasks to deliver the most impact?
3: I could find a child and pay them half of what I'm getting paid.
0: I love that he was messing with AI right there.
2: Money. I'm sorry.
0: But yeah, well, we learned a lot today on the show.
1: Yeah, that's a lot of danger.
0: And we learned how to pronounce, what is it again?
1: Bosnia and then Herzegovina,
0: which is our next opponent for U.S. World Cup soccer after the loss last night. It meant nothing.
1: It's
0: all
1: right. July 1st, 8 p.m. next Wednesday they play them.
0: All right, something's going to come up at 9:30 for the crash test. Pay attention. You might end up with a Jelly Roll and Post Malone tickets. Here's the star goddess to let you know how your day is going to go.
4: 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The moon's in Scorpio. 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

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So make sure you're paying attention. Crash Test coming up. 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
2: All right. The final crash test of a crazy week this week. All right. Got those Jelly Roll tickets. Just going to see him. Jelly Roll's filed for divorce now. This might be a...
3: Yeah, now might be your opportunity if you're trying to slide into the DMs.
2: Yeah, there you go.
3: And he gives out tickets to his shows for life, too.
2: A leaner, trimmer, Jelly Roll with Post Malone.
3: Yep.
2: All right, well, we got those tickets to give away, but you got to ask a question, all right?
3: Yeah, so earlier today, Mr. Crash, we were talking about a new rule up in Massachusetts that's got a lot of people very opinionated.
2: Including me.
3: Including Crash, including myself. The question is, what's the rule? Are they so mad about up there? 800-737-0098. Got a pair of passes to that show. July 8th, Ray J with your name on them.
2: All right. Good luck. 98 Rock.

0: Hey, we got beep technology. That's fine. All right, man. Let's hopefully we can get you to check out this Jelly Roll and Post Malone show here with a question from Producer X, all right?
1: Yeah, that'd be great, dude.
2: All right, man. Earlier today, we were talking about a new rule up in Massachusetts. It's got a lot of bar owners and a lot of bar patrons extremely upset. Do you remember the rule? We talked about it at like 6:30-ish this morning.
1: Yes, 30 minutes between drinks.
2: 30 minutes.
1: Before you get another drink.
2: What a stupid
0: rule. You're going to put a shot clock on me while I'm drinking?
1: Yeah, it's horrible, man. That wouldn't fly in Florida, that's for sure.
2: No. Oh, it would be full-on riots in the streets. Yeah. People would have mini shooters in their pockets.
0: Yeah, it would be like ground zero here in Florida.
2: Yeah, not a great idea. Not the worst idea of 2026, but up there.
0: What was the worst idea again?
2: The worst idea was the robot panhandlers.
0: Yeah, robot panhandlers, ranked one. That might be a quick two on that one.
2: Yeah,
0: right,
2: could
0: there
2: be, yeah. Honorable mention right there. But anyway, what was your name again?
1: Robbie.
2: Robbie, you're going to head and see Post Malone, Jelly Roll, July 8th over at Ray J, the big-ass stadium tour coming to town, and you're going to be there.
1: Right on. Cool, man. Appreciate it.
0: Have a great time. What radio station rocks the Bay, brother?
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2: All right. It has been a crazy week. Thank you so much for all your loyal listenership all these years. And we'll be back on Monday with Star Goddess here as your Daily Nugget. This is a good one here. Maybe everybody should kind of think about this message here with this meme sent by Travis, listening in Lake City, Florida, here on the iHeartRadio app.
3: Travis.
2: Practice the pause. Say, what the hell are you talking about? Practice the pause. Pause before assuming. Pause before accusing. Pause whenever you're about to react harshly. Somebody need to hear that, because everyone, no matter how patient you are, is guilty at one time or another of not pausing.
3: Oh, yeah.
2: And it's probably something you'll remember for the rest of your life. And you say, I wish I would have paused on that.
3: It's the regret.
2: Yeah. So this message apparently was sent from Travis so we could talk about it on the radio for the Daily Nugget so you can practice it, all right? Might save yourself some wrinkles or put some years on your life.
3: There's blue and red lights behind you. Pause.
2: Practice the pause. Pause before assuming. Pause before accusing. Pause whenever you're about to react harshly. Take that into your day, my friends. That's your Daily Nugget.

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know, Rage Against the Machine feels like the perfect sentiment for the final workday of the week. You got this. Four down, just this one to go. Hang in there. It's the 98.9. Good morning. It's Allie, 98 Rock, Tampa Bay's Rock Station.

were able to split with the Kansas City Royals. They lost the first two. They were able to win the second two. So we'll take that. They'll stay at home and host the Diamondbacks for the weekend starting tonight. 98 Rock, Tampa Bay's Rock Station.

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Team USA dropped one last night, their first loss in group stage to Turkey 3-2 out in Southern California. But they've already won the group. So, I don't know, maybe they didn't play as hard because they knew they'd already won the group. Six more matches today, six more tomorrow. That wraps up group stage action. Team USA back in action on Wednesday.

Well, it's not just 4th of July weekend next weekend. It is the start of the second half of 2026, which means, here in the state of Florida anyway, 100-plus new laws go into effect on July 1st, which is next Wednesday. So heads up. 98 Rock, Tampa Bay's Rock Station.

turns out that the World Cup has been pretty lucrative for bars and restaurants all across the Bay Area. I've seen massive increases in sales of both food and drinks during World Cup games, especially times where many businesses are slow, because that happens a lot of times. School gets out and summer starts, people start traveling. But some of these places have seen an uptick in as much as 50% on some nights, especially during the week on Tuesdays and Wednesdays, random Tuesdays and Wednesdays. 98

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Well, the Rays dominated the Kansas City Royals to earn a four-game split at the Trop. Junior Caminero launched three home runs in that 13-2 victory. So they won back-to-back games, and they're hosting the Diamondbacks for the weekend starting tonight. 98 Rock.

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Team Canada did not win their group stage, but did well enough to make it to the knockout round. So they're going to play Sunday against South Africa. That's the lone match. It's going to be out at SoFi in Southern California. That's a 3 o'clock start. And I know Theory of a Dead Man's cheering for Team Canada. 98 Rock, Tampa Bay's Rock Station.

Well, apparently, a lot of people this spring came and spent money here. We've had a record-setting spring for tourism. We'll talk about it next. 98 Rock, Tampa Bay's Rock Station.

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1: Go ahead. Slap the pony on the butt for classic rock. Nice pony. Here, take the carrot.
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for you to grab your share of that 250K USA giveaway. 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

Reload is out. It's remastered. They've done the deluxe box sets. They've done the 2LP vinyl. If you get the whole thing, it's CDs, it's cassette, it's digital, it's everything. And it's stuff you've never heard before. And tonight is the last chance to win yours with Klinger. He's going to give you that shot about 7:10 right after Mandatory Metallica on a Friday night on 98.

a lot of shade on social media from people who are like, man, we thought you held yourself to a higher standard, like one of the good guys, and now your wife's indicating that, wow, you're just like the rest of them. Yeah, well, you know, the more people preach about their goodness typically means they're hiding a lot of darkness. That's my, you know, take on things. I've been on this earth plenty of time, seen plenty of shenanigans, especially in the rock star world. Let's be honest, man. That's why I take a grain of salt for what any of these knuckleheads tell me I should be doing. Let's be honest. You don't listen to me, do you? I hope not. Thank you. I'm the last person to give advice to anybody. It's Nutty at Rock.

where we talk about people who make terrible decisions and end up with me at 140 and 550 every single weekday. So where are we going next? Who are we talking about? I don't know. I have so many in front of me right now. I'm just going to do the eeny, meeny, miny, moe in about 5 minutes. Evanescence first, Big Rig, and 98 Rock.

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1 month from yesterday, Disturbed will be in South Florida. They're playing Hard Rock Live down there. It's just one date. That's it. It's a final rehearsal show before they go out for Incarceration Fest and their U.S. festival shows. Of course, they did say they weren't going to tour at all this year. Never can stay away. And a big hello to Dan Donegan, our Siesta Key resident down in Sarasota. It's Nutty and Rock.

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Sleep Theory dropped another new one yesterday called My Heart. You'll be hearing that soon enough. We're still, I mean, the ballad is just taking off. That was just number one a couple of weeks ago. It's static as 98 rocks the bay.

0: 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I don't know. 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

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Taking you back in your youthful days when didn't things, you know, hurt so much when you got out of bed in the morning. Even though you still feel great, you wake up and you look in the mirror and you're like, oh, damn. Hey, it's all right. It's all right. Still feeling young at heart's important. Zombified. It's 98 Rock. It's Tampa Bay's Rock Station.

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popping today in our stories at 98 Rock Tampa Bay, or if you're on Instagram at 98 Rocks the Bay. Brand spanking new music from our boys and I Prevail. 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

think Jack White called Dave Grohl and goes, bro. Dave Grohl goes, bro. With this whole weird divorce situation going on, because the verbiage being used with this Jack White situation and his wife is really bizarre. But then again, should I be shocked? Nothing really shocks me in the world anymore. Poppy, Amy Lee, Courtney LePlanter here. The end of you with a rig that is big.

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0: 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And guaranteed human.

So if you're around the stadium this afternoon, the first of the two shows for Kanye West, whatever you call him, are here, sold out tonight. So it's going to be pretty crazy around the stadium, just saying. It's falling in reverse.

1 month from today down in Miami. You can go down and see them at Hard Rock Live down there. Disturbed's warm-up show before they head off and do the summer festivals they're going to be doing. 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

songs. And then I'm going to give you another phrase like yesterday. I don't know that I can outdo I Like Big Bats and I Can't Not Lie. I don't know that I can outdo that one. I'll try. Whatever I give to say, you say it when you use the talkback mic listening to me, us, 98 Rock on the iHeartRadio app. Okay? That's all you got to do. Two songs from right now.

Last chance at Rays tickets here. Be in the skybox. You've got beer, wine, food included. Maybe you and your guests are going to be taking batting practice. You got to send this in to me right now with the talkback mic listening on the iHeartRadio app. You ready? Pitch, please. Take off of bitch, please. But it's pitch, not bitch. Let it rip. Get him in here, and then we'll figure out on Monday who's going to get the grand prize and all of our winners. Incubus, as Nutty at Rocks the Bay with a big rig.

little more than a month still until we get Rob Zombie, Marilyn Manson here. It's going to be a hell of a time out of the amp. Oh, it's going to be a hell of a hot time. Imagine August, no roof on that bitch. Oh, yeah. Just sitting there stewing in your own juices, sweating all over each other. Getting into the mosh pit, just like you're in a crock pot of sweaty Vienna sausages. Just going to town, rubbing all over each other. Smelling like heads of cabbage. What a day. Where do I sign up? It's 98 Rock.

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1: That's sort of like treason to America.
0: We can fix that because your shot at $2,500 drops in two songs.

0: 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I am drunk. Drunk as me. I am drunk. Whee! I am drunk. Drunk as me. I am...
1: I'm not going to lie. It's been a minute since I've really got one on a Friday night. Tonight, I think I'm going to get one on. Just been one of those weeks, you know? You've had one of those weeks before. When everything is out of your control and there's nothing you can do about it. And it's not that it necessarily affects you, but it affects everything around you. And you just want to bring some peace to those who need it the most. And there's just not much you can do. It's definitely been one of those weeks for me. Same thing for you. Let us heal it with the music, my brothers and sisters. And maybe $2,500. Don't want to make that mistake. Whoa. Your keyword is next at Nutty and Rock.

You know, back in the day when you would go to the Florida State Fair and you would pick up that dart and you would throw it at a balloon on a corkboard, all in hopes that when it was all over, you were going home with one of those hand-sized Def Leppard cocaine mirrors. Come on. Nobody needed mirrors that size for anything but back in the 80s. Come on. We all know this. I mean, there were all rock bands for a reason. It's not a good rock.

I'll never forget talking to Aaron years ago, and this is when, you know, the ballads were coming along like this, and I was like, what's the biggest challenge of your career since you guys started? And he goes, finding the anger that I once had. Because once he got married and life started changing very quickly, he lost. He's like, I lost my edge. So, you know, people are all like, oh, you big wussy. Oh, man, he's never been angrier in the last, I don't know, 10 years. He's on fire. It's 98 Rock.

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1: Holy crap! Oh my God!
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shared some goodness from our brothers in POD as they're out doing shows right now ahead of their new single, which is going to be here in August. Just FYI, if you do not know this. Mm-hmm. The album is done. The mixing process is going, but we'll have a single in August. You can hit us up at 98 Rock Tampa Bay. But if you're on Instagram, it's at 98 Rocks the Bay. You'll see it in stories today. Point, click, tap your way into some goodness for the weekend.

0: getting set and ready for a fresh new week ahead. I know it's only Friday, but I like to put some things in your craw, because Tuesday of next week, we are going to be doing a Tuesday ticket takeover. And what that is going to be for is going to be Post Malone and Jelly Roll, that July the 8th show. So all day next Tuesday, you just need to make sure that when you get up, first thing you do is hit our Instagram page. And we're going to keep reminding you of it as well, because we got a nice big fat stack of tickets to get you in to see that show that saves you a lot of money. These stadium tour shows are just ridiculous. I'm like, what? I've got two kidneys, but I shouldn't have to give one up for Jelly Roll. Come on now. So if you want to win and you want to be there, then be here all day Tuesday for the winnings on 98 Rock or on Instagram at 98 Rock's the Bet.
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a new sport? 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

I'm so damn glad that we have gathered on a Friday night. Friends, I'm rolling out the red carpet treatment for your ear holes. It's Klinger on behalf of 98 Rock. We're halfway through Mandatory Metallica. I have the final set on vinyl of Metallica's remastered Reload, which actually dropped today. 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

rains in Florida, the sun immediately comes out to steam us like a bag of shrimp. Oh, man. That smells bad. Welcome to Swamp Ass Season on 98 Rock.

friends, what a badass weekend it is for baseball fans. I mean, come on. Rays Royals yesterday schooled KC 13-2. Of course, Diamondbacks are in town this weekend. It's 98 Rock.

0: Here's a classic from back in the day. 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

0: I say do it. On a Friday night, we could do it together. Listen all you want. We can make more. It's 98 Rock. It is Tampa Bay's rock station. I am... I don't want to necessarily say I'm the one making the big decisions on music tonight. If there's a song on your brain, what is a radio station that doesn't play requests? That's the kind of radio station that sucks. So if you have a song like Big Mike does, Breaking Benjamin, Something Wicked, tell me about it and I'll play it next.
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0: Hell yeah, we're 98 Rock.

Well, it does suck. Tom Morello's, Tom Morello was in concert in Europe, and his mom is in the hospital. And his mom is just such a sweet lady, like we'd all want a mom to be. And so he canceled the rest of his dates, flew back to the States, and is taking care of her, man. Big Mike said Breaking Benjamin should be heard, Klinger.